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1: The music of Holland and I Wasn't Enough for You right here on DWXY. 26 minutes now past 9 o'clock in the morning. First hour together, 21st, am I right? Yes, Thursday. Thursday morning, 2026, March 20, no, May 21. 2026, and this is Miles. It's so hot. Okay. Well, anyway, don't forget to bring along with you your umbrellas, okay? And do not wear thick clothes, only thin clothes, okay? Yes. Yes, Sal. But anyway, this is the music of Fearless Soul, When Things Will Go, right here on DWXY. Good morning, everyone.

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5: Big

Mm-hmm. All right, good midday, everyone. It's Thursday. Once again, we're cruising right through the heart of the week. Whether you're powering for your work, grabbing lunch, or just taking a breather, thanks for tuning in. Keep the good vibes flowing. Stay cool, and let's make this Thursday afternoon a great one together. Once again, my name is Big Ray, and welcome to the Thursday edition of the Chibugan Big Break Request. Today is the 21st day of May, 2026. Here's my second song, and it's not playing. There you go. Hello?

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Wherever you are, thanks for making us part of your day. Check your time right now. It's now 19 minutes after 12. 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
6: 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It's now 35 minutes after 12 o'clock. I'm saying hello to Carla. 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You're on Big Sound's Chibugan Big Break Request with Big Ray.

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Sound 100.5, 52 minutes after 12 o'clock. It's Thursday, high noon, beautiful people, and you're locked into the hottest sounds on the dial. So stay with us. 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

right, hello and happy Thursday once again. Hope your day's been treating you well so far. Settle in, enjoy your lunch break, and let's keep you company this midday. Once again, my name is Big Ray, and we're on our second hour together for the Chibugan Big Break Request. 7 minutes now after 1 o'clock. Here's Vitamin Z.

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of Africa and Toto opening up our first hour together. This is the afternoon big waves. Thursday afternoon, what's the date today? 21st of May 2026. And of course, this is Miles playing good music till 4 o'clock in the afternoon.

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of Radio DWXY 100.5, and that makes 25 minutes now, guys. I'm 25 minutes now past 2 o'clock in the afternoon. Still on our first hour together, and don't you know that having found the perfect person is not how you discover love, but recognizing an imperfect person as perfectly you. That was a message of concern from Miles. 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

music of David Gates, yeah, and Goodbye Girl, yeah. A song played specially for all of you out there tuning in to us, yeah. At sa lahat po nang sa-celebrate ng kanilang birthday today, do I have a friend? Yeah. Yeah, to Pinky, yeah, happy, happy birthday to you, and may I have more birthdays coming from us here at Big Sound FM 100.5. And of course, my listeners around Tuguegro City, most especially Ugak Sur and Ugak Norte, magandang tanghali or hapon sa inyong lahat, and I hope you're enjoying my kind of music. And yes, my listeners, our listeners actually from Rodamel, yeah, am I right? And Mariton, yeah, magandang hapon sa inyo, and thank you very much for tuning in to us.

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Attorney Giorgio Caleda. Attorney Evaristo Giorgio Iringan Caleda, the third, okay? 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Let me check again. West Hill Swim and Farm.

original Filipino music performed by no other than Cinderella. 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Yeah, congratulations to my dear pamangkin, to darling July Alvarado Kaleda. Yeah, congratulations for your success of she graduated with PhD, huh? So at Sa Andrews, at Cagayan State University. Well, anyway, my congratulations, my dearie, and hope to see you on Saturday. Saturday, I hope I can make it. Diba? Well, anyway, congratulations. Greetings coming from your dad and mom, and also your Tita Miles.

0: believe.
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Smoke Gets in Your Eyes, right here on DWXY 100.5. Second hour together, 10 minutes now past 3 o'clock in the afternoon. Yes, my congratulations to my dear Pamang

Doctor in Philosophy. Philosophy in Education. Major in Science Education. So once again, to Dr. Darlene July Alvarado, Kaleda, my congratulations. Of course, your mom. Yeah, congratulations too to Maha. Maha Alvarado Kaleda, and of course to Attorney Jojo Kaleda for raising raising Darlene. Yeah, intelligent kid. Okay. Well, anyway, good afternoon, everyone. Today is Thursday. And 21st, and to all those celebrating their birthdays too, happy birthday to you, and may you have more birthdays to come coming from us here.

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music of the Backstreet Boys and I'll Never Break Your Heart. Six more wonderful minutes before 4 o'clock in the afternoon. Yeah, thank you very much for staying with me for 2 straight hours. Okay, I'll be with you again tomorrow, same time, 2 down to 4 o'clock. No, yeah. Yeah, tomorrow will be Friday. Do stand by for Big Ray. He'll be with you.

All right, good afternoon and happy Thursday to all our listeners. Once again, my name is Big Ray and you're welcome to the Afternoon Big Rush right here on Big Sound 100.5. So hope your day is going smoothly and your afternoon's filled with good music and good vibes. I'll help you with that. So I'll be playing your favorite 80s, 90s, and the recent or today's hits right here on your favorite pop music station in Tuguegarao City.

Alright, that's music from Joey Scarberry, Believe It or Not, remember? Theme song from The Greatest American Hero. It was a TV series long time ago. And here is the requested number.

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your favorite song from back in the day, just let me know so I could play them for you guys. And let's enjoy the afternoon, the hot afternoon in Tuguegarao City. Like this one, Dire Straits. But so far away, 24 minutes after 4, you're still with me on Big Sound 100.5 FM.

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8: 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Thursday edition, 19th day of May. No, 21st day of May. What was I look? I was looking at the time. All right. 2026, and here comes the Eagles, or the Eagles, right? With Hotel California. You're still with me, the big guy with a big heart, right here on Big Sound 100.5. Again, on the Thursday edition of the Afternoon Big Rush.

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6: For the Lord takes delight in His people, He crowns the humble with victory. 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

are you still with me on the afternoon Big Rush right here in Big Sound 100.5. That's the music of Nirvana. It smells like Teen Spirit.

that momentum going through the afternoon. And remember, the weekend is getting closer. 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Once again, this is Big Ray saying, have a wonderful afternoon. God bless everyone.

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3: 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Mga kababayan, ang pambansang awit ng Republika ng Pilipinas.

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